0: The festivities were held until 3. Bruin says they are so grateful for the turnout and for everyone's involvement that made this day so special. National Indigenous Peoples Day will be celebrated in Quesnel on Sunday from 10 a.m. until 2 p.m. at the Helen Dixon Center. In sports at the World Cup today, it was the United States over Australia 2-0. That essentially clinches Group D for the Americans. Canada has a pretty good shot now at making the knockout stage. Coming off our first ever World Cup win, they will wrap up group play. Canada, coming off its first ever World Cup win, will wrap up group play on Wednesday against Switzerland, and a tie will mean that they will finish atop Group B. In the CFL tonight, Week 3 will kick off with the BC Lions visiting Hamilton. The Lions are 0-1 on the season. The Ticats are 1-1. On the diamond today, a tough one for the Toronto Blue Jays as they lost 16-2 against the Chicago Cubs at Wrigley Field. The Jays were coming off a three-game sweep in Boston. They fall to 37-39 on the season. The second round of the U.S. Open is nearing an end, and Wyndham Clark continues to lead the way. He is in the clubhouse at 7-under par. He shot a 69 today, and that followed up a 64 in the opening round. Clark has a 4-shot lead on second place. Quesnel's Caribou Raceway will have an autocross event tomorrow, put on by the Peace Region Motorsports Club. Autocross is when the vehicles and drivers are on the track one at a time, racing against the clock. The competition will start at 9 a.m. tomorrow at the go-kart track in Quesnel near the Gold Pan Speedway. Caribou weather for tonight. A severe thunderstorm warning is in effect for the Quesnel area. A severe thunderstorm watch for both Williams Lake and 100 Mile. For Williams Lake and Quesnel tonight, showers, heavy at times, risk of a thunderstorm and some wind, an overnight low of 10. For 100 Mile House tonight, clouds, a chance of showers, risk of a severe thunderstorm and some wind, a low near 7. Then for tomorrow, showers in the morning in the Quesnel area and then clearing in the afternoon, along with some wind, a high of 20 degrees. For Williams Lake, mainly cloudy with a chance of showers in the morning and then clearing in the afternoon with some wind and a high of 20. And for 100 Mile House tomorrow, mainly cloudy, chance of showers throughout the day with a risk of a thunderstorm and some wind, a high of 17. 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
2: See live soccer on a massive screen at the Chief William Powwow Arbor. 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

Linkin Park, The Emptiness Machine, right here on The GOAT. Good afternoon to you. We bid farewell, a sad farewell, to a Canadian institution this week on the show. Coming up next, we will pay tribute to Hockey Night in Canada. First, Bon Jovi, Bad Medicine on The GOAT.

0: Soundgarden on the Goat, Rusty Cage. Good afternoon to you. And yes, we bid a sad farewell this week to Hockey Night in Canada. Hockey Night in Canada started as a radio program in 1931 before becoming part of our weekend routines on our television screens in 1952. And as of next season, the 26-27 NHL season, it will no longer be available on CBC. It's going to be exclusively on Rogers Sportsnet, which will require, you know, you have to pay for that, right? Use some subscription-based service or something. And it's a sad farewell. You know, and some people are like, well, it's not going away. It's just going to Rogers. Well, here's the thing. 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

0: Papa Roach, last resort, right here on The GOAT. Good afternoon to you. It's Learn O'Clock. That's right. Get your thinking cap on, because it's time for the ongoing history of new music.
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2: Many artists won't go back and listen to their previous albums because all they hear are the mistakes and all the things that they should have done to make it better. But what's done is done, and it's just best to move on. This happens to Dave Grohl. He has a very hard time listening to the fourth Foo Fighters album, One by One, from 2002. Nothing was working during those sessions, and after 3.5 months of work and spending more than $1 million in studio fees, production was halted, and Dave went off to do some work outside the band, including a stint with Queens of the Stone Age. Then there was Taylor Hawkins' near fatal overdose, which messed things up even further. The album did eventually come out and sold a respectable 4 million copies, but Dave feels it doesn't sound like the band and didn't feel right. And today he thinks there are only 4 good songs in the record and 7 really bad ones.
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0: It's Big Rex singing about me, the oaf. Well, we've come up on the end of the show here. Thanks for joining me as always. It's always fun hanging out with you. Now, couple of things. We got a new DJ starting next week. My friend Nick is moving down here from Vanderhoof. He's going to be living in Williams Lake doing the GOAT. He's a real good guy, and I hope we all give him a very warm welcome. The other thing I want to say before I go, happy Father's Day. Happy first day of summer. Happy National Indigenous Peoples Day. It's all happening on Sunday. It's a big weekend. And even though it's maybe going to rain today, tomorrow, we should have warm, sunny weather ahead of us for Sunday. Whatever you're doing with the rest of your Friday, with the rest of your weekend, I hope you have a good one. And we'll see you back here soon on The GOAT.
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1: I'm George Henderson. There was a drug and firearms bust in West Quesnel yesterday evening. RCMP Sergeant Clay Cronenbusch goes over a few of the details.
2: The Quesnel Crime Reduction Unit, with the assistance of the North District Emergency Response Team and Caribou Crime Reduction Unit, executed a search warrant to a residence in the 100 block of Bushy Street.
1: Cronenbusch says RCMP located four firearms as well as two 3D printed handguns. They also found approximately 3 ounces of fentanyl.

0: fentanyl and 2 ounces of methamphetamine. Cornbush says 5 people were arrested at the scene. They were later released pending further investigation. The caribou is under a severe thunderstorm watch. Environment Canada meteorologist Janelle Gurgley says conditions are favorable for their development.
1: Weather hazards we're anticipating is heavy rain. We're expecting anywhere from 20 to 30 millimeters of rain could come out of an individual thunderstorm cell. Strong winds, 70 kilometers an hour, and we couldn't rule out small hail.
0: Gurgley says as you move south towards 100 mile, it's going to be primarily a wind threat and not the heavy precipitation. She says these thunderstorms could develop any time in the region, and the risk is expected to diminish into the overnight hours. Conditions that nurses are working under cannot continue. That is the message from the BC Nurses Union after they rejected a tentative agreement with the BC Health Employers Association. 67% voted to reject it, despite important gains in many areas. BCNU President Adrian Gear, also the chair of the Provincial Bargaining Committee, says for many the vote was about more than the terms of a collective agreement. She says it is about having the opportunity to make their voices heard and express their frustration, their tenacity, and absolute resolve for change. Gear says across the province, nurses are providing care in increasingly challenging environments, often without staffing, resources, and supports required to meet growing patient care needs. She says the bargaining committee will engage with members and determine the next steps in the fight for improvements nurses want to see. The committee was armed with a strike mandate of 98.2% prior to the tentative agreement. National Indigenous Peoples Day was celebrated today in Williams Lake. The Northern Shuswap Tribal Council hosted the event that was held in Boitanyo Park in collaboration with other First Nations. Executive Director Donna Lynn Bruin says they had an incredible turnout, with many people from the schools to the community at large taking in the festivities.
2: We couldn't have asked for a better day. Everything worked out just absolutely perfectly. The weather was beautiful and the participation has just been absolutely mind-blowing. We're just so grateful for the turnout and for everybody's involvement in the day.
0: Bruin says now that this year's event is over, they'll start planning in a month or so for the next National Indigenous Peoples Day. Quesnel will celebrate the day on Sunday between 10 a.m. and 2 p.m. at the Helen Dixon Center. Get news alerts direct to your inbox. 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
3: When you think highway in the Caribou, you think 97. It's the highway that runs north-south throughout much of the Caribou. But there are other very important highways that lead you to very important places. There's Highway 20. It takes you from Williams Lake to Bella Coola. And there's Highway 26. It starts just north of Quesnel and ends in Barkerville. Many highways, many destinations. Wherever you may be in the Caribou, wherever your plans to go, whichever highway you take, drive safely.
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0: 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That's a lot of different ways to say you're listening to the good.

excessive exposure to this show may result in spontaneous air guitar, head banging, and uncontrollable urges to sing into your hairbrush. You're welcome. 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

42 summers ago. How's that for a hair and now time machine at 42 years? Kent Shoemaker along, you and I got to really think about that band for a second, right? The second you hear the chorus, you know the words, the band.

I've had this exact conversation this week about that song. I've had two friends say it's Helix. Another band, another guy said the band was Keel, but it was the guy, right? Like Ronnie Keel. No, it's not. It's Crocus from like Switzerland. Huge record with Headhunter. Song we just heard came from Blitz in 1984. Summer of 1984. Done in BC at Little Mountain Sound, too, over in Vancouver. Great to have the ears again. Always hanging out again. I got to apologize first. I was not forward-thinking enough this week. It's Father's Day weekend. It didn't even cross my mind to grab maybe some father-son type stuff. It would take some research, I guess. But the first band that came to my mind when I made that connection, like last night, Gene and Paul, because their sons have a band. The Stanley Simmons Band. So, like that kind of thing. But I wasn't forward thinking enough. I'm thinking about it now. First official weekend of summer, too, in the World Cup, Canada. What do you think of that? Last time they were in the World Cup was 1986, too. Rush on tour with the new drummer, too. That's huge. Annika Niles getting awesome compliments, great reviews. Just like New World, man, summer of 1982. The only Canadian band to show up at number one on the international charts for that entire year. August of 1982. Let's go back. In the Comox Valley, Olds, Alberta, Williams Lake, Vanderhoof, and Prince George, it's Heron now.

0: Hey, that's one we could have tackled last week on the MTV Monster Show. David Lee Roth going crazy from Eat 'Em and Smile. Honestly, one of the records you can never forget from the summer of 87 because of the cover. His painted face kind of looks like cartoonish. Going Crazy really didn't take off until he did live shows, though. Yankee Rose, the big one from that record. The entire album felt like a summer album, though, when you bought it. Like, I remember buying two copies of it. Columbia Record and Tape Club, actually. I remember he did a cover song. A Frank Sinatra tune was on Eat 'Em and Smile. It was so cheesy. But to this day, he says it was kind of like the revenge tour and album. He says he got tired of everyone fighting in Van Halen. He left. He took Van Halen's tour staff, too. The head of Van Halen's touring group left with David Lee Roth. Not a lot of fans talk about that part.
1: When we were with Van Halen, we always had the largest productions, and I think primarily that was because of David. I mean, David always felt that if you're going to sell a ticket for $15 or however much, you've got to give the kids their dollars worth. I mean, you've got to make it special. It's got to be something they can remember from the second that they walk into the hall to the second that they leave. And Dave, this time, has just allowed us to do exactly what we want. I mean, for years we battled about the size of the production. Let's not spend the money. Let's spend the money. This time, we could do exactly what we wanted. And obviously, we put together the largest show on earth.
0: Let's go back for a second. Can we talk about $15 concert tickets again, please? Wow, I think we all want that. I've been

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0: Alice Cooper's tune from the 90s, early 90s, Feed by Frankenstein. The album wasn't released in the summer, though it was early, around January of 92. But that song, that was for the summer, one of the biggest songs of that summer in 92. One of the best stories about egos, too. Outstanding conversation between Ronnie Wood from the Stones here and Alice Cooper when he was trying to get some other big names for that album.
1: Alice was telling me that was Joe Satriani on guitar
2: and Steve Vai.
1: Yeah.
2: And they told me, you know, when I first got, I said, well, who are we going to get guitar on this thing? I said, let's get Steve Vai, you know. And somebody said, no, let's get Joe Satriani. I said, let's get them both. They said, they won't play together. I said, why not? He said, well, Vai was a student of Satriani. And I said, and what's
1: even
2: the problem?
1: More reason yeah. They would play. Yeah?
2: So I called them up and they said, sure. They came down and played. I mean, everybody was afraid to ask them, you know. They're
1: That's
2: great.
1: The thing about musicians, just put them in the same box together
2: exactly.
1: And they perform.
2: Exactly.
0: So that is like a supergroup without Alice Cooper taking his name off of it. It is like a supergroup. It's such a cool record, though. Interesting question for you this week, because we're playing a lot of the big summer songs through the 80s. What band released their biggest hit in the summer of 87? It didn't take off until 88, though. It's one of only four hits that used Spanish-style guitar, like flamenco, in rock music for the entire 80s decade. Really, there was only four monsters. This was one of them. What band was it? They went to number eight. We're going to have some fun with that one. Here's one from England, not released in the summer, but Thunder covered this one. Andy Taylor from Duran Duran produced it. He plays guitar on this, too. It absolutely reeks of summer, though. Thunder on Heron Now.

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0: It's the soundtrack to your glory days. Back when your hair was as big as the bonfire at the Bush party. This is Hair and Now on the Goat.

The summer of 1987 and a hot take. That was one of the best summers in the entire decade. Maybe the best. 1987. White Lion on Heron. Now, June of 1987, Mulroney was in charge of Canada. Van der Zem was leading in BC, the Socreds, and his gardens over in, was it New West or Richmond? Anyways, Alberta, led by Don Getty. In wrestling, the Hart Foundation beat the British Bulldogs. So we had a Canadian tag team champion in the WWF, WWE now. Oilers won the cup in 87, too. For music, White Lion's song was actually almost a year old before it went top 10. Totally thanks to MTV and the video scene. Excellent video. Excellent song. The answer to the Hairspray Head Scratcher, that Spanish flamenco sound at the beginning of that song, that is Vito Bratta. Only four other songs in rock used that style in the 80s. Randy Rhoads did it in 81, Diary of a Madman, so with Ozzy. Yngwie Malmsteen, of course, so versatile. Black Star had it. Metallica's Battery in 1986, and Eddie Van Halen did it on Little Guitars. Queensryche, they say Queensryche did it a little bit, but you got to listen closely in Silent Lucidity. It was more of a spin on the flamenco, but it's in there. So four, really. And we're going to close out the show with another amazing year in the 80s, at least for tunes, 1989, June of 89. Danger, Danger gave us an incredible debut album. They're still out there working. But honestly, like maybe three or four records really did them justice. And Paul Lane was on a few of them too. Canadian singer from the island over in BC, now singing for Trooper this summer. Have a great Father's Day weekend, Indigenous Peoples Day on Sunday. First overall weekend of summer in 2026. Feels great. We'll see you next week. MPG, Williams Lake, Vanderhoof, Olds, and the Comox Valley. Cheers.

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1: I'm George Henderson. There was a drug and firearms bust in West Quesnel yesterday evening. RCMP Sergeant Clay Cronenbusch goes over a few of the details.
2: The Quesnel Crime Reduction Unit, with the assistance of the North District Emergency Response Team and Caribou Crime Reduction Unit, executed a search warrant to a residence in the 100 block of Bushy Street.
1: Cronenbusch says RCMP located four firearms as well as two 3D printed handguns. They also found approximately 3 ounces of fentanyl and 2 ounces of methamphetamine. Cronenbusch says 5 people were arrested at the scene. They were later released pending further investigation. The Caribou is under a severe thunderstorm watch. Environment Canada meteorologist Janelle Gurgley says conditions are favorable for their development.
3: Weather hazards we're anticipating is heavy rain. We're expecting anywhere from 20 to 30 millimeters of rain could come out of an individual thunderstorm cell. Strong winds, 70 kilometers an hour, and we couldn't rule out small hail.
1: Gurgley says as you move south towards 100 mile, it's going to be primarily a wind threat and not the heavy precipitation. She says these thunderstorms could develop any time in the region, and the risk is expected to diminish into the overnight hours. Conditions that nurses are working under cannot continue. That is the message from the BC Nurses Union after they rejected a tentative agreement with the BC Health Employers Association. 67% voted to reject it, despite important gains in many areas. BCNU President Adrian Gear, also the chair of the Provincial Bargaining Committee, says for many the vote was about

0: about more than the terms of a collective agreement. She says it is about having the opportunity to make their voices heard and express their frustration, their tenacity, and absolute resolve for change. Gere says across the province, nurses are providing care in increasingly challenging environments, often without staffing, resources, and supports required to meet growing patient care needs. She says the bargaining committee will engage with members and determine the next steps in the fight for improvements nurses want to see. The committee was armed with a strike mandate of 98.2% prior to the tentative agreement. National Indigenous Peoples Day was celebrated today in Williams Lake. The Northern Shuswap Tribal Council hosted the event that was held in Boitanyo Park in collaboration with other First Nations. Executive Director Donna Lynn Bruin says they had an incredible turnout, with many people from the schools to the community at large taking in the festivities.
1: We couldn't have asked for a better day. Everything worked out just absolutely perfectly. The weather was beautiful, and the participation has just been absolutely mind-blowing. We're just so grateful for the turnout and for everybody's involvement in the day.
0: Bruin says now that this year's event is over, they'll start planning in a month or so for the next National Indigenous Peoples Day. Quesnel will celebrate the day on Sunday between 10 a.m. and 2 p.m. at the Helen Dixon Center. Get news alerts direct to your inbox. 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

The GOAT sounds just as good at the pinnacles as it does at the pyramids. 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
3: 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It's the highway that runs north-south throughout much of the Caribou. But there are other very important highways that lead you to very important places. There's Highway 20. It takes you from Williams Lake to Bella Coola. And there's Highway 26. It starts just north of Quesnel and ends in Barkerville. Many highways, many destinations. Wherever you may be in the Caribou, wherever your plans to go, whichever highway you take, drive safely.
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2: His career took him here, there, and everywhere, including the Caribou, where he owned a log cabin. His full name was Sir Matthew Bailey Begbie. His work was with the colonial government, then as a successful lawyer, and then as BC's first Chief Justice in the 1800s. Matthew Begbie was known as the Hanging Judge and left a controversial legacy. This famed jurist traveled throughout the Caribou maintaining the law while living in his log cabin in what's now the ghost town of Richfield.
0: When you think highway in the Caribou, you think 97. It's the highway that runs north-south throughout much of the Caribou. But there are other very important highways that lead you to very important places. There's Highway 20. It takes you from Williams Lake to Bella Coola. And there's Highway 26. It starts just north of Quesnel and ends in Barkerville. Many highways, many destinations. Wherever you may be in the Caribou, wherever your plans to go, whichever highway you take, drive safely.
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1: A fragile ceasefire in the Middle East appears to be in jeopardy. Iran's Joint Military Command says the Strait of Hormuz is closed again, citing Israeli attacks in Lebanon and what it calls bad faith and a clear breach of commitments by the U.S. by failing to end the war. Ships were going through the strait after an interim U.S.-Iran agreement was signed earlier this week. Israeli strikes on southern Lebanon today killed at least 16 people, including two children. This is the second day of fighting within Lebanon, where at least 47 people were killed Friday in a heavy exchange between Israel and the militant Lebanese Hezbollah group. The attacks have threatened the interim agreement to end the war in the Middle East, but there may be hope as Iran's negotiating team will meet with U.S. in Switzerland. Canada's Information Commissioner is coming down hard on the government over a proposal to narrow the scope of public access to information. Carolyn Menard says the Treasury Board Secretariat's review of the Access to Information Act should not justify further secrecy. The access law allows people to request records, including memos, reports, internal emails, and data from federal agencies. One change floated would define records as official records, meaning those with ongoing business value stored in official repositories. Maynard disagrees and believes all records should be accessible. Canada is slapping a provisional 10% tariff on some canned vegetables. Federal Finance Minister François-Philippe Champagne says the new tariff will be in place for a maximum of 200 days in order to address challenges in the domestic industry. There are concerns countries not able to ship to the U.S. because of tariffs there would dump their goods in Canada. The tariff does not apply to imported canned veggies from the United States, Mexico, Israel, Chile, and developing countries. Dozens of people were injured and a train driver killed after a crash in England. Two trains, both heading south to London, collided outside the town of Bedford Friday afternoon. Emergency services treated 89 people for injuries ranging from minor to very serious. An ancient oak tree tied to the legend of Robin Hood may have been loved to death. The 1,200-year-old Major Oak in Sherwood Forest didn't sprout leaves this spring. A local conservation group believes visitors over the past 200 years have compressed the soil, making it difficult for rain to reach the tree's roots. The Major Oak will continue to stand as a monument. From the Vista National News Desk, I'm Bill Kingston.
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0: It's Alanna Morissette here on The GOAT with All I Really Want. And hi, welcome to your Saturday GOAT show. It's Becky here with you to get this morning up and running. Although, you know, one of the things that I'm realizing now as we go into this Saturday is my hockey life is about to change dramatically, along, obviously, with every other Canadian in the world who likes to watch hockey on Saturday nights, because that's no longer a thing with Hockey Night in Canada. Although, thankfully for us, it is still available. It's now just switched. The news this week broke that Rogers has officially bought out the rights to broadcast hockey in Canada. No longer going to be on CBC for free. It's now, I believe, Sportsnet Plus is where it is going to live. But yeah, it's been running for like 74 years. So it's going to take a while, I think, for me to adjust to this, because it's quite literally been like, what, three or four lifetimes since that we've had this up and running. So yeah, a little bit of sad that it's the end of an era, but just happy we still got hockey going on.
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0: Green Day here on the goat with one eye, B word. And hi, Becky hanging out with you as we're at 9:30 already on our Saturday morning. And if you've had a little bit of a hard time getting out of bed this morning, you know the thing, you open your eyes, you roll over, you stare at the ceiling and you go, ah, it's usually the sound I make anyway. I'm not a morning person by trade at all. I've tried my entire life, but I did find out this week the trying part might not have anything to do with morning people versus night people. Apparently, there's something out there called an internal clock, and some people have it set to just shorter time. Like, this is just a genetic thing, according to the Science article I was reading. And yeah, some people, well, just shorter clock means early morning. Basically, it's just because the clock is shorter, you go to bed a little earlier, you get sleepy earlier, you get up earlier, right? Makes some sense with that. So good to know, as someone who apparently has a longer internal clock, that will just make me a night owl forever. And I just gotta switch, you know, maybe instead of trying to go to the gym first thing in the morning, do it later at night. But hey, you know what, if you're a phenomenal morning person, you can do the 5 a.m. stuff, congratulations, that's awesome. Enjoy your working short internal clock.
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0: The sound of silence here on The Goat. The only time you'll hear silence on this station, hopefully, and that one is from the band Disturbed. And hey, Becky here with you on your Saturday morning. And I found out an interesting concept this week when it comes to cooking or baking or really anything to do in the kitchen. Like, you've ever had it, you sit there, you have that beautiful recipe in front of you, you know what you're doing, and some genius behind you goes, I think that's too many chocolate chips, you're not following the recipe. That, I have been told, is called backseat cooking. And I don't do much baking and cooking myself. I'm just terrible at it. I like to burn stuff. It's a little more funner, I guess, than whatever else I'm doing. But yeah, I've been told by a friend of mine that, yeah, backseat cooking is a thing. So I have to reevaluate a bit and apparently no longer judge anyone based on the amount of chocolate chip cookies you put in a recipe. Because I have also been told, it does not matter what the recipe says, chocolate chip cookies are always just measured by the heart.
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0: Turnstile on the Goat with Look Out For Me. And hi, it's Becky hanging out with you now on your Saturday morning. And Father's Day officially is tomorrow, as your real quick reminder. And, you know, if you've got that kind of dad who just will say something along the lines of, you know, it's fine. I don't really need much. Don't get me anything at all. I have a suggestion for that, okay? All it takes, a little bit of creativity and an empty box. You know, if you duct tape it or make it really pretty, that works too. But basically, all you do, you wrap up that empty box nice and pretty, you give it to your dad, and then you're like, there you are. And obviously, it's an empty box, so he's going to be confused, and you have to say something along the lines of, well, you did ask for nothing, here's a box of nothing. And let me tell you, dads everywhere, universally, it's in the contract of being a dad. They love a good pun, right? Everyone knows that. So what's punnier than taking them literally at their word and giving them a box full of nothing? Try it out. I've tried something similar before. It's a hilarious time. So might be a fun thing for you to try out tomorrow.
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3: His career took him here, there, and everywhere, including the Caribou, where he owned a log cabin. His full name was Sir Matthew Bailey Begbie. His work was with the colonial government, then as a successful lawyer, and then as BC's first Chief Justice in the 1800s. Matthew Begbie was known as the Hanging Judge and left a controversial legacy. This famed jurist traveled throughout the Caribou maintaining the law while living in his log cabin in what's now the ghost town of Richfield.
4: It's cone season at McDonald's, which means vanilla cones are $1 each plus tax in the McDonald's app all summer long. 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
5: The city of Williams Lake is proud to observe and celebrate National Indigenous Peoples Day, June 21st. 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

0: The Lazies here on The Goat with Too Tough to Die. And hey, it's Becky with you. And, you know, the term too tough to die, that's usually something I start saying a little bit more this time of year simply because the mosquitoes officially are back. I don't know what it is about, like, the weekend or the day before or a few days after, like, the first day of summer, but it's like they can sense it. Maybe they can sense our fear or maybe the excitement of, oh, great, it's camping season. We can go outside and have a grand time and no. Mosquitoes come out. Thankfully, they don't seem horrifically bad. I feel like I need to knock on wood before I say that, because every time I've, you know, spent a summer in my life and I go, oh yeah, this is nice, I'm outside, I'm enjoying the beach, the woods, wherever, and the mosquitoes aren't too bad, immediately, like 30 seconds later, I am itchy because they have come out of whatever little hole they were hiding from and decided, I have been very tasty. So, hey, maybe we'll just go with, oh, yeah, start saying the opposite of, oh, but they're horrible this year. This is terrible. And then we'll go back down to only one or two mosquitoes. I don't know. A girl can hope, right?
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0: to Tragically Hip with Three Pistols on the Goat. And hi, Becky with you. I hope that your summer weekend, well, start of a summer weekend, is going well. You may have noticed it's been pretty bright with that summer start in the last few weeks now anyway. I don't know. I've been waking up at like 4:30 in the morning thinking it's like time to get up. No. It's just bright outside. And I had to look this up because I was a little bit curious. Turns out we're right in the middle of having approximately 17 hours worth of sunlight at this point, because we're just about at that longest point of the year. Tomorrow will be the official longest day of the year with the summer solstice. But yeah, for the last, about 3 or 4 days now, it's been 17 hours. Like last week was only like 16 hours and 50 minutes. So you know what? That was slightly better. But yeah, that seems like a lot of sunshine. And I do feel like, though, I got to say that with a grain of salt, because come in December when we have absolutely no sunshine at all, I will be going, do you remember those days when we had 17 hours of sun? That was so nice. I got my vitamin D in. So, you know, maybe we'll just enjoy it in the meantime.
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5: When you think highway in the Caribou, you think 97. It's the highway that runs north-south throughout much of the Caribou. But there are other very important highways that lead you to very important places. There's Highway 20. It takes you from Williams Lake to Bella Coola. And there's Highway 26. It starts just north of Quesnel and ends in Barkerville. Many highways, many destinations. Wherever you may be in the Caribou, wherever your plans to go, whichever highway you take, drive safely.
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0: Zombie, that is from Youngblood right here for you on The GOAT. And hi, Becky with you for your 11 o'clock hour on your beautiful Saturday. And I don't know what plans you have for a Saturday, but if it has any online shopping kind of thing, might have to try something that they're doing out in South Korea. I found out this week that there's a bit of a trend going on where there are a lot of people turning to kind of like quote-unquote fake online shopping to kind of get that thrill, that dopamine rush for buying stuff without actually having to spend money. Like you just, I guess, go online, put stuff in a cart, don't actually spend anything whatsoever. They're literally called dopamine sites, which is fascinating to me that, you know, that there's a thing out there you can waste a bit more time doing. But my philosophy when it comes to dopamine rushes and shopping is to go window shopping. Like, there is absolutely nothing in the world better than doing a little bit of window shopping. Even if you don't have much money or disposable income, you know, just have a giant wish list, that's okay, because that will stick in your head. If you see a really cute like pillow in a street window somewhere down Reed Street, you'll remember that way more than, you know, the ninth thing you've seen online shopping that day. And then you'll have eventually a wish list going on. It's a lot of fun. Try it out.
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0: Nickelback's new song On the Goat with Bones for the Crows. And hi, Becky here with you today. And hey, here's a question to get us started after, now that we're after 11:30. If you came with a human warning label, what would yours say? I feel like mine would say something along the lines of warning, don't talk to before caffeine intake of the day. Which is understandable, right? I've talked to a few people about this topic all week, and the responses have been so much fun. Now, one of my favorite ones my friend texted me was, hers would be, caution, overthinks everything, including this label, which is fantastic. A few of the like great ones is like, fragile, handle with care, out of order, built wrong was a buddy of mine was telling me about that, but he's going through a cold right now, so that makes a bit more sense. One of the best ones out of everyone I've talked to today from a coworker was just simply, do not interact with me when I am hungry. I think that is a very wise one to just, you know, maybe actually you pay attention to as a warning.
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0: JJ Wild on the goat. That is off the rails. And hi, it's Becky with you on our Saturday. And I had a kind of a bone to pick earlier this week when it came to days of the week. Now, it's a favorite topic of ours. Kyle and I talk about days of the week and national days all the time. But on Tuesday, I found out it was National Fresh Veggies Day, which, that's fantastic. That alone was not the thing I had a problem with. I had a problem with the fact it was on a Tuesday, not like a Friday, a Saturday, a Sunday, some day of the week where I could go out and actually go to a farmer's market and get said fresh veggies. Like, you know, grocery stores, yes, they're open all the time, but I want it so fresh it's practically still covered in dirt kind of fruits and veggies. And that's what farmer's markets were invented for. So the fact that day was not on a farmer's market day, yeah, I didn't like that at all. So today was been my pretend, fresh veggies day, because the farmer's markets happen on the Saturday in the Caribou.
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1: Good afternoon, I'm Taryn Midzane. Just over 300 BC Hydro customers are still without power in the Cariboo. There's just over 150 customers in 100 Mile House in Williams Lake still experiencing no power. Quesnel had about 130 customers without power last night because of downed power lines along Lust Road off Highway 97. Power was restored to that area earlier this morning. During last night's storm, over 3,500 Williams Lake and 160-100 Mile House and District residents were without power. That has since been restored as well. BC Hydro estimates power could be back on in the still affected neighborhoods in Williams Lake and 100 Mile later this afternoon. June and July are the most dangerous times of the year for impaired driving collisions in the province, according to the BC Highway Patrol. That's why this year their summer impaired driving campaign has been changed and is now effective from now until July 31st. Corporal Michael McLaughlin is the Media Relations Officer for BC Highway Patrol.
2: BC Highway Patrol always tries to be really intelligence-led in how we do our enforcement and our campaign. So we've looked at the data, and June and July are the busiest, most dangerous months of the year for impaired driving fatalities and injuries. That's why this year's impaired driving campaign is June and July.
1: McLaughlin says you can expect to see traditional check stops as well as marked vehicles doing pullovers and unmarked vehicles watching out for behavior that might lead to impaired driving investigations. Lac La Hache residents will have to get their reading materials from another source throughout the summer. The Cariboo Regional District announced yesterday that the Lac La Hache Library will be closed in late June for around 2 months while building renovations take place. The regional district says the renovations are also part of a larger project within the library's building that requires the temporary closure and use of the library space. Library card holders will have their cards valid at all Cariboo Regional District libraries in the area, including the libraries in neighboring 100 Mile House and Forest Grove. The Cariboo Regional District says it will provide updates on the library's closure and its reopening timeline as more information becomes available. And the BC Nurses Union says it will be talking to its members to decide the next steps after nurses voted to reject a tentative agreement with the province. Vista Radio's provincial reporter Emily Javeski has the details.
3: Health Minister Josie Osborne said in a statement Friday the province respects the nurses' decision. Osborne said the bargaining process is now in a sensitive stage and both parties will need time and space to continue their discussions. The tentative agreement was reached in May. It came after nurses voted more than 98% in favor of strike action. Emily Joveski, Vista News, Victoria.
1: And Canada is slapping a provisional 10% tariff on some canned vegetables. Federal Finance Minister François-Philippe Champagne says the new tariff will be in place for a maximum of 200 days in order to address challenges in the domestic industry. There are concerns countries not able to ship to the U.S. because of the tariffs there would dump their goods in Canada. Canada's 10% tariff does not apply to imported canned vegetables from the United States, Mexico, Israel, Chile, and development countries. And in sports, Quesnel's Cariboo Raceway Park has an autocross competition going on this weekend put on by the Peace Region Motorsports Association. Autocross is when the vehicles and drivers are on track one at a time, racing against the clock. The competition started this morning at the go-kart track in Quesnel near the Gold Pan Speedway. It will go on for the remainder of the afternoon and finish up tomorrow. The Peace Region Motocross Association will have another autocross event in Quesnel on September 12th. The zone playoffs for the Great White North Lacrosse League are this weekend in Williams Lake. The Lake City teams will welcome those from Quesnel, Prince George, and Fort St. John for games in the divisions of U11, U13, and U15. The weekend will also include an all-star game and skills competition. The first game started around 9 a.m. this morning, and the competition is at the Cariboo Memorial Recreation Complex. And the BC Lions got shown they are not the Jungle Cat Kings of the CFL yesterday. The Lions got absolutely mauled by the Hamilton Tiger Cats 41-27, and at one point the Tiger Cats were leading by more than 30 points in the fourth quarter. And the Lions fall to 0-2 on the season so far. There are three games in the CFL today. Wrapping up about now, Toronto's on the road in Ottawa, Montreal is on the road to Edmonton starting at 1 p.m., and Saskatchewan is in Calgary. Kickoff for that game is at 4 p.m. The Lions will play their first home game in Kelowna next weekend, going up against Calgary on Saturday. And a mix of sun and mainly clouds in the Cariboo's forecast. Risk of thunderstorms across the Cariboo later this afternoon. Highs of around 15 in Quesnel and 10 in Williams Lake and 100 Mile House currently, predicted to reach up to around 20 across the region later today. 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
4: 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Broadcasting from the traditional territory of the Dakel and Tsuwepum First Nations. We're proud to live, work, and play in the region we all call home. 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

You take the reins, take them from the night. Push the pawn right through the pass. And this one's for the silence and the questions that it brings. And the smell of time and the reverence.

0: That stones on the goat. That is when something stands for nothing. And hey, Becky with you today. Welcome to your noon, your afternoon of a Saturday. I want you to picture something for a second as we get into our afternoon. Imagine you're walking down Reed Street. You're walking down Oliver Street, somewhere where it's, you know, fairly busy. It's noisy. There's things going on. And you just want a little bit of silence in your life. And the headphones you're wearing is actually blocking out the noises completely. But at the same time, you can still hear nice things like the music being played on the street, the birds in the trees. This apparently is going to be a real reality some point in the future. There was an article I was reading about the scientists at the University of Washington working on proper, real, true noise-canceling headphones, not just dimming everything so you can hear the music around you. It's meant to identify different types of noises in real time, like, you know, the nearby traffic, the chatter of people you don't want to really pay attention to, chewing. All those things are supposed to be filtered out in real time, but then the sounds that you want to hear, like some specific person's conversation or birds, that you should be able to hear, which is absolutely fascinating to me. I would love in some scenarios to just be able to shut noise out of the world around me and listen to just the birds in the trees. That being said, if I've had a few people go, oh, that's great. You know, when my wife, my husband is, you know, just going on about the dishes I left in the sink, then I will just put those on. I feel like that is absolutely not the point of this. Would it work? Maybe, but not the point.
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0: That's rock and roll band from Boston, the band, not the city, here on The Goat. And hey, how's your afternoon going? It's Becky out here with you today, talking about everything fun in the world, including belief in UFOs and aliens. Kind of coinciding earlier this week with the release of Steven Spielberg's Disclosure Day, which has to do with extraterrestrial life. There was a poll that was released trying to figure out how many people believe in intelligent life existing in a plane beyond Earth, and found that apparently a few people do. About 20% of people in this poll thought that, you know, aliens, extraterrestrial life has already visited Earth. A whole bunch of others in this poll were fully expecting contact at some point in the future. And about 17% of people in this poll said, personally, they've already seen something like a UFO. Now, my thought when it comes to UFOs and, you know, extraterrestrial life aside, technically, UFO just stands for, unidentifiable flying object, right? So, therefore, technically, if you're just really, really bad at identifying things, everything in your life is a UFO. Oh, it's a bird, it's a plane, it's Superman. No, it's a Frisbee, but I can't tell that. I'm bad at just knowing what a flying object looks like.
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5: The City of Williams Lake is proud to observe and celebrate National Indigenous Peoples Day, June 21st. 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

0: That's Fall Out Boy here on The Goat with Thanks for the Memories. And hey, it's Becky here with you today. We are officially into the afternoon now for our Saturday. And I don't know what kind of food you had earlier today, but I kind of hope it wasn't any kind of overnight oats, because I've tried that earlier this week. And it seems like a very overhyped food for a sad bowl of cold mush in the morning. Maybe, you know, I wasn't making it right, to be fair. There's apparently 1,005 different ways to make overnight oats, but it was kind of just oatmeal, but cold oatmeal. And I figured if I'm going to eat oatmeal in the morning, which is definitely not my favorite thing in the world, I would like it to be slightly warmer than the sad cold mush I woke up to on like a Tuesday morning, which again, on a Tuesday, not worth it at all. But there's been a few foods out there I've tried before. I had someone tell me this week that kombucha was also kind of the same genre of overhyped food. That's like technically not bad, but it's also not the greatest thing out there too. So, you know what? At this point, I'm just going to be narrowing the list down of foods to avoid on that Tuesday when you're trying to just be awake in the morning.
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0: Listening to the GOAT for your 1 o'clock hour on a Saturday with a pretty reckless When I Wake Up. And hey, how's it going? Becky with you today. Earlier, we were talking about human warning labels, as in, if you as a person came with a warning label, what would it say? Mine, I feel like, would have something to do with if there's no caffeine in me, I am not a happy person to be around. Please stay very, very far away. And I've heard kind of a few other things from different people. But the best one I heard was somebody texted me and they were saying their warning label would be something along the lines of, not delicate like a flower, delicate like a bomb, which I love. That is fantastic. I wish it was mine. Unfortunately, it is not mine. It definitely has to do with caffeine. As someone else was telling me, no open flames is something they want both on a t-shirt and a warning label. And I fully agree. Hey, maybe for Father's Day, that would kind of be a fun little gag gift of a t-shirt, you know, like just like a warning label. And I mean, everyone is definitely a different personality. But yeah, no open flames might be a good one. A little bit of a dad pun in there too, I feel.
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0: the sheepdogs and the goat, nobody but you. And hi, Becky hanging out with you today as we are getting past 1:30 already on our Saturday. The day seems to be going pretty fast. Let's spice it up a bit, talk about something kind of fun like free will. That's the concept of you can technically do anything. There's just some things that are odd or strange and people just don't do them. I mean, like the post that Dale had earlier this week with candles on her, on the side of a cake instead of on top. You know, just something kind of fun and harmless. And the best thing I have seen in the term of free will all week is I had a video on TikTok of somebody playing a harp beautifully, beautifully playing a harp, but she's in a full dino costume. Like, you know, that huge, giant, inflatable dinosaur costume. It's amazing. I loved it. Just little things like that, you know, make the world just a bit more of a happy place. There's a lot of bad stuff out there, obviously, right? But there's also so much good things, too. Funny things, like someone taking the time to make everyone smile a bit by trying to play the Jurassic World theme song on the harp while having a dinosaur costume on.
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0: You're listening to The Go for our Saturday afternoon with Big Rex Blown Wide Open. And hi, Becky here with you. Father's Day, we've been talking about that. It's coming up in a little bit. And might I suggest something absolutely insane or maybe really, really clever, depending on how you look at it. Either way, I feel like Dad will love it because it's something I would absolutely love. And that is a bouquet, not of flowers, but of meat. Beef jerky, to be precise. And you know what? If my dad's listening, forget you ever heard I said anything like that. But the beef jerky bouquet, I've seen people online do it where they're actually getting those huge big slabs of beef jerky and like kind of trimming it up a little bit and putting it on top of pepperoni stick and put it in a vase. And it looks like a little rose. It's so, which is so clever. I love it. And I've seen other people just take the packets of, you know, Jack Link's beef jerky and then wrap it in brown paper all pretty so it looks like it's a bouquet of flowers. That also very cleverly creative. So if your dad loves beef jerky, or you know what, honestly, anyone in your life who has a need to celebrate anything might appreciate trying a beef jerky instead of flowers, because you know flowers are food for your soul, but beef jerky is just food for the rest of you.
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Sounds on the Go. That song is In the Stars. And hey, Becky with you. Welcome to your 2 o'clock hour. It feels like a fun time to talk about the summer weather about to start. Although, technically, you know, the solstice is tomorrow on the 21st, but it's kind of been feeling like summer for the past week or so, just in the terms, besides the heat, of all the light that's outside. I did not expect, as a transplant to BC, for the sun to just simply be around for so long. And I looked it up because I was kind of curious as to why the sun was waking me up at like 4:30 in the morning when I should be sleeping like the rest of the humans on the planet. And yeah, it turns out we're having almost 17 hours worth of sunlight for at least the last week. It's just been kind of like, you know, popping up a bit more and more as we get closer to the longest day of the year. But turns out that longest day

0: is about 16 hours and 55 minutes. But you know, we're going to call it 17 because that's close enough. But yeah, you know what? After tomorrow and after, you know, the next week or so, we're going to go slowly back down until we get to, you know, the perceived, what is it, like 3 hours of sunlight, it seems, some days in the wintertime. So, you know what? Can't complain too much right now, I guess.
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0: It's Buck Cherry here on The Goat with Lift Up. And hi, it's Becky with you just as we reach 2:30. And tomorrow, we've got some fun things going on in the Caribou because it is National Indigenous Peoples Day, which I have been all kinds of excited about ever since I found out we've got an event going on to help celebrate this day in Quesnel, the downtown area at the Helen Dixon Center. It's going to start at 10 in the morning, go till 2 p.m. if you're interested to come out and just enjoy that. We had one out yesterday in Williams Lake. They had a whole parade going, which sounded amazing. I saw a few photos of the event, and I was unfortunately working a little bit north of Williams Lake, so was not able to go down there and see it, but I did enjoy the pictures. And tomorrow, because it's on a Sunday where I do not work, I'm looking forward to this one. Again, that is going to be at 10 a.m., goes till 2 p.m. in Quesnel at the Helen Dixon Center if you want to come out and celebrate National Indigenous Peoples Day with us.
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0: You're listening to The GOAT on your Saturday afternoon with Moist and the song Push. And hey, how's it going? Becky with you. And we are at the unfortunate, sad part of the day. Well, it's going to happen for you because you can still listen to music and great music here on The GOAT. But I am actually leaving for the day. Going to go enjoy the rest of my weekend. And you know what? Don't worry too much because I will be back here for your Monday midday. Just have a grand time with that. But yeah, in the meantime, I hope you enjoy whatever this weekend has to bring. I was going to say something about the weather, but you know what? It's been changing so much every time I've looked at Environment Canada. I'm just going to say enjoy whatever the caribou weather is going to do, because one thing I've learned living out here in the caribou, if I don't enjoy whatever the sun or the sleet or the rain or the thunder shower, whatever is happening, if I wait, you know, anything from 30 seconds to 5 minutes, it will magically change on me and I don't have to go through whatever weather was there about, 30 seconds ago. So hey, whatever happens by the time I get out the door, I hope you have a great weekend and I hope you have some time to go and just enjoy life a little bit in the caribou. Have a good one.
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1: Good afternoon, I'm Taryn Midzane. Just over 300 BC Hydro customers are still without power in the Cariboo. There is just over 150 customers in 100 Mile House in Williams Lake still experiencing no power. Quesnel had about 130 customers without power last night because of downed power lines along Lust Road off Highway 97. Power was restored to that area earlier this morning. During last night's storm, over 3,500 Williams Lake and 160-100 Mile House and District residents were without power. That has since been restored as well. BC Hydro estimates power could be back on in the still affected neighborhoods in Williams Lake and 100 Mile later this afternoon. June and July are the most dangerous times of the year for impaired driving collisions in the province, according to the BC Highway Patrol. That's why this year their summer impaired driving campaign has been changed and is now effective from now until July 31st. Corporal Michael McLaughlin is the Media Relations Officer for BC Highway Patrol.
2: BC Highway Patrol always tries to be really intelligence-led in how we do our enforcement and our campaign. So we've looked at the data, and June and July are the busiest, most dangerous months of the year for impaired driving fatalities and injuries. That's why this year's impaired driving campaign is June and July.
1: McLaughlin says you can expect to see traditional check stops as well as marked vehicles doing pullovers and unmarked vehicles watching out for behavior that might lead to impaired driving investigations. Lac La Hache residents will have to get their reading materials from another source throughout the summer. The Cariboo Regional District announced yesterday that the Lac La Hache Library will be closed in late June for around 2 months while building renovations take place. The regional district says the renovations are also part of a larger project within the library's building that requires the temporary closure and use of the library space. Library card holders will have their cards valid at all Cariboo Regional District libraries in the area, including the libraries in neighboring 100 Mile House and Forest Grove. The Cariboo Regional District says it will provide updates on the library's closure and its reopening timeline as more information becomes available. And the BC Nurses Union says it will be talking to its members to decide the next steps after nurses voted to reject a tentative agreement with the province. Vista Radio's provincial reporter Emily Javeski has the details.
3: Health Minister Josie Osborne said in a statement Friday the province respects the nurses' decision. Osborne said the bargaining process is now in a sensitive stage and both parties will need time and space to continue their discussions. The tentative agreement was reached in May. It came after nurses voted more than 98% in favor of strike action. Emily Joveski, Vista News, Victoria.
1: And Canada is slapping a provisional 10% tariff on some canned vegetables. Federal Finance Minister François-Philippe Champagne says the new tariff will be in place for a maximum of 200 days in order to address challenges in the domestic industry. There are concerns countries not able to ship to the U.S. because of the tariffs there would dump their goods in Canada. Canada's 10% tariff does not apply to imported canned vegetables from the United States, Mexico, Israel, Chile, and development countries. And in sports, Quesnel's Cariboo Raceway Park has an autocross competition going on this weekend put on by the Peace Region Motorsports Association. Autocross is when the vehicles and drivers are on track one at a time, racing against the clock. The competition started this morning at the go-kart track in Quesnel near the Gold Pan Speedway. It will go on for the remainder of the afternoon and finish up tomorrow. The Peace Region Motocross Association will have another autocross event in Quesnel on September 12th. The zone playoffs for the Great White North Lacrosse League are this weekend in Williams Lake. The Lake City teams will welcome those from Quesnel, Prince George, and Fort St. John for games in the divisions of U11, U13, and U15. The weekend will also include an all-star game and skills competition. The first game started around 9 a.m. this morning, and the competition is at the Cariboo Memorial Recreation Complex. And the BC Lions got shown they are not the Jungle Cat Kings of the CFL yesterday. The Lions got absolutely mauled by the Hamilton Tiger Cats 41-27, and at one point the Tiger Cats were leading by more than 30 points in the fourth quarter. And so the Lions fall to 0-2 on the season so far. Three games in the CFL today. Toronto just beat Ottawa 44-24, and now Montreal is on the road facing Edmonton. The Owls are currently up 3-0 in the second quarter, about halfway to halftime. Later today, Saskatchewan is in Calgary to face the Stampeders. That game is kicking off at 4 p.m. The Lions will play their first home game against Calgary next Saturday, though not in BC Place. The Leos will be in Kelowna. In the mix of sun and clouds in the Cariboo's forecast, slight chances of showers and risk of thunderstorms across the Cariboo potentially later this afternoon, highs of around 19 in Quesnel and 12 over Williams Lake in 100 Mile House. Get news alerts directly to your inbox by signing up today at mycariboonow.com.
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2: Good afternoon, I'm Taryn Midzane. Just over 300 BC Hydro customers are still without power in the Cariboo. There is just over 150 customers in 100 Mile House in Williams Lake still experiencing no power. Quesnel had about 130 customers without power last night because of downed power lines along Lust Road off Highway 97. Power was restored to that area earlier this morning. During last night's storm, over 3,500 Williams Lake and 160-100 Mile House and District residents were without power. That has since been restored as well. BC Hydro estimates power could be back on in the still affected neighborhoods in Williams Lake and 100 Mile later this afternoon. June and July are the most dangerous times of the year for impaired driving collisions in the province, according to the BC Highway Patrol. That's why this year their summer impaired driving campaign has been changed and is now effective from now until July 31st. Corporal Michael McLaughlin is the Media Relations Officer for BC Highway Patrol.
3: BC Highway Patrol always tries to be really intelligence-led in how we do our enforcement and our campaign. So we've looked at the data, and June and July are the busiest, most dangerous months of the year for impaired driving fatalities and injuries. That's why this year's impaired driving campaign is June and July.
2: McLaughlin says you can expect to see traditional check stops as well as marked vehicles doing pullovers and unmarked vehicles watching out for behavior that might lead to impaired driving investigations. Lac La Hache residents will have to get their reading materials from another source throughout the summer. The Cariboo Regional District announced yesterday that the Lac La Hache Library will be closed in late June for around 2 months while building renovations take place. The regional district says the renovations are also part of a larger project within the library's building that requires the temporary closure and use of the library space. Library card holders will have their cards valid at all Cariboo Regional District libraries in the area, including the libraries in neighboring 100 Mile House and Forest Grove. The Cariboo Regional District says it will provide updates on the library's closure and its reopening timeline as more information becomes available. And the BC Nurses Union says it will be talking to its members to decide the next steps after nurses voted to reject a tentative agreement with the province. Vista Radio's provincial reporter Emily Javeski has the details.
4: Health Minister Josie Osborne said in a statement Friday the province respects the nurses' decision. Osborne said the bargaining process is now in a sensitive stage and both parties will need time and space to continue their discussions. The tentative agreement was reached in May. It came after nurses voted more than 98% in favor of strike action. Emily Javeski, Vista News, Victoria.
2: And Canada is slapping a provisional 10% tariff on some canned vegetables. Federal Finance Minister François-Philippe Champagne says the new tariff will be in place for a maximum of 200 days in order to address challenges in the domestic industry. There are concerns countries not able to ship to the U.S. because of the tariffs there would dump their goods in Canada. Canada's 10% tariff does not apply to imported canned vegetables from the United States, Mexico, Israel, Chile, and development countries. And in sports, Quesnel's Cariboo Raceway Park has an autocross competition going on this weekend put on by the Peace Region Motorsports Association. Autocross is when the vehicles and drivers are on track one at a time, racing against the clock. The competition started this morning at the go-kart track in Quesnel near the Gold Pan Speedway. It will go on for the remainder of the afternoon and finish up tomorrow. The Peace Region Motocross Association will have another autocross event in Quesnel on September 12th. The zone playoffs for the Great White North Lacrosse League are this weekend in Williams Lake. The Lake City teams will welcome those from Quesnel, Prince George, and Fort St. John for games in the divisions of U11, U13, and U15. The weekend will also include an all-star game and skills competition. The first game started around 9 a.m. this morning, and the competition is at the Cariboo Memorial Recreation Complex. And the BC Lions got shown they are not the Jungle Cat Kings of the CFL yesterday. The Lions got absolutely mauled by the Hamilton Tiger Cats 41-27, and at one point the Tiger Cats were leading by more than 30 points in the fourth quarter. And so the Lions fall to 0-2 on the season so far. Three games in the CFL today, Toronto just beat Ottawa 44-24, and now Montreal is on the road facing Edmonton. The LOS started off strong and got an early lead, but Edmonton has made quite a game of it and coming back and now currently leading 26-22 in the last 3 minutes of the fourth quarter. Later today, Saskatchewan is in Calgary to face the Stampeders. That game is kicking off at 4 p.m. The Lions will play their first home game against Calgary next Saturday, though not in BC Place. The Leos will be in Kelowna. In the mix of sun and clouds in the Cariboo's forecast, slight chances of showers and risk of thunderstorms across the Cariboo potentially later this afternoon, highs of around 19 in Quesnel and 12 over Williams Lake and 100 Mile House. Get news alerts directly to your inbox by signing up today at MyCariboonow.com.
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